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0: 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All these

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14: It's a crisis we ignore.
13: Right now, 40% of our kids under 5 are stunted.
14: Their growth, their brains held back forever. Why?
13: Poverty forcing families to buy empty calories.
14: A mother suffering from malnutrition, passing it to her child.
13: A health system that is failing our mothers.
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13: We're talking about a crisis that's costing us $17 billion a year in lost potential.
14: This isn't just a statistic. This is our future generations.
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3: 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That's where Pakistan sits on the hunger index. 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
11: It's a crisis we ignore.
10: Right now, 40% of our kids under 5 are stunted.
11: Their growth, their brains held back forever. 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
10: Poverty forcing families to buy empty calories.
11: A mother suffering from malnutrition, passing it to her child.
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10: We're talking about a crisis that's costing us $17 billion a year in lost potential.
11: This isn't just a statistic. This is our future generations.
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18: 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Why?
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18: A mother suffering from malnutrition, passing it to her child.
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18: This isn't just a statistic. 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
1: 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That's where Pakistan sits on the hunger index. 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Pakistan is a country struggling with malnutrition, stunting, and not to mention the highest under 5 mortality rate in our region. Only with access to proper nutrition can we flip the tide. 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A Dawn Media initiative.
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5: Reddit recently said it would bring most viral stories to life through a new video Reddit experience, allowing users to listen to Reddit posts in the background while doing their tasks and other activities. 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
7: The emergency we can no longer ignore. 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
6: Pakistan is failing its future.
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0: Khyber Pakhtunkhwa, Government of Sindh, English Biscuit Manufacturers, Supporting Partners, Ministry of National Health, Ministry of Planning, Development and Special Initiatives, Serena Hotels, Tetra Pak, Innovita Nutrition, Eva Foods, Murray Brewery, Knowledge Partners, International Research Force, MNCHRN, Globesite, Aachen University, GAIN, WaterAid, World Health Organization, UNICEF. The participation as a partner does not imply endorsement to any product or company collaborating or participating in the conference.
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11: Pakistan is failing its future.
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11: A health system that is failing our mothers.
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11: We're talking about a crisis that's costing us $17 billion a year in lost potential.
12: This isn't just a statistic. 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
8: Every child deserves a childhood, a chance to learn, to grow, to dream. But for millions of children in Pakistan, that chance is threatened before they even turn five. 4 in every 10 children under 5 are stunted, their growth, development, and potential held back. And behind that number is a story that begins long before a child ever goes hungry. 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A community without the knowledge to nourish its future. A pregnancy deprived of basic, life-saving care. Water that brings sickness instead of life. This is an emergency we can no longer ignore.
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8: Nearly 40% of children under 5 in Pakistan are stunted. 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It's time to recognize nutrition as our highest national priority, because every child deserves a chance to grow, thrive and reach their full potential.
9: The emergency we can no longer ignore. 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A conference on malnutrition and stunting. 2nd and 3rd September, Serena Hotel, Islamabad. 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
10: It's a crisis we ignore.
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19: Hey guys, welcome to The Rush Hour. I'm your host ABD and I hope you're having an absolutely amazing Monday. I know we have in contention Monday as the best day of the week, and I've been saying this, but I'm feeling it more than ever today. Today is just a special Monday, guys. I cannot tell you why. It is the 24th of August. If it is your birthday today, please WhatsApp in on 03142898989 so I can wish you a very happy birthday. I'm going to go ahead and play some music for you. When we come back, we will be diving straight into famous birthdays.

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9: 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That's where Pakistan sits on the hunger index. 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Pakistan is a country struggling with malnutrition, stunting, and not to mention the highest under 5 mortality rate in our region. Only with access to proper nutrition can we flip the tide. 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
15: Welcome back to The Rush Hour. I'm your host, ABD, and we are going through famous birthdays of today. Okay, 24th of August, first on the list, we have Rupert Grint. If you're anything like me, you will hear this name and say, who is Rupert Grint? You have no idea. Well, he is none other than Ron Weasley from Harry Potter, and I'm sure you know him from there. Next up, we have Alan Walker, the legendary DJ. I think anyone that has heard any type of electronic music at some point in their life knows of Alan Walker. Then we have Dave Chappelle. Guys, one of my favorite comedians. And I'll tell you, my favorite thing about his comedy styles, he does sounds really well. And he imitates really well. Like I saw him do a set about his son. And just the way he talks, I think that is really immersive storytelling. And that's my favorite style of comedy, apart from crowd work. I love crowd work as well. Last, but again, definitely and most definitely not the least, we have Vince McMahon. If you have watched WWE growing up, you definitely know who this guy is. He is just on a whole other tangent. And just by the way, today I'm finding out he's the actual owner of the WWE. I always thought it was like, ha ha ha, he's the owner. No, he is the actual owner, which is insane. That is all for famous birthdays, guys. I'm going to cut to a break, play some music for you. When we come back, we have Today in History.
16: Chica, chica, Louis, Ben, and Chica. Tiny bomb, bomb, atomica.

Welcome back to The Russia. I'm your host, ABD, and we are going through today in history. So on the 24th of August, on this day in 2007, the comedy film Mr. Bean's Holiday, starring Rowan Atkinson, was released. Guys, I don't know what to tell you. This movie is, like, I have PTSD from this movie. I think it was just too long of a movie with too few dialogues. It just feels like a fever dream. And I think that's the best way I can explain Mr. Bean's Holiday for me. You know, whether it's that scene where he's just climbing down, that little kid in that movie who annoys me like anything, the one who has that video camera. I just can't tell you. My favorite scene, though, in this movie, there's one scene that I really like, is the Mr. Lova Lova, Mr. Bombastic, and he starts dancing. That is my favorite scene. I'd say that is the only scene in the entire movie, actually, that I like. Also on this day in 2017, the popular song Look What You Made Me Do by pop star Taylor Swift was released. Fun fact about the song, it hit the number one spot on the charts in multiple countries. Just on that note, I'm going to play for you Look What You Made Me Do.

0: Welcome back to The Rush Hour. I'm your host, ABD, and we are going to be talking about the Olympics. No, not the actual Olympics. Those have passed. But this is something I'm really invested in. It's called the World Humanoid Robot Games, and it kicked off in Beijing, August 22nd, and it is going to be running till August 26th. So we have two more days of it. And it's basically thousands of robot participants competing in more than just track and field events. You have soccer, table tennis, and boxing, along with track and field. I find this insane, and I never thought I'd find myself getting entertained by just watching sports with robots, but it is absolutely insane. I'll tell you why. Like, just this weekend, Usain Bolt's 2009 world record for the 100-meter dash still remains unbroken at 9.58 seconds for humans. A robot actually beat that. During the second annual World Humanoid Robot Games that kicked off in Beijing on Saturday, the Tiangong Ultra Humanoid Robot completed the 100-meter dash in 9.39 seconds. Just a reminder, Usain Bolt's record is 9.58. This is 9.39 seconds, and this is just during a preliminary heat. And the best part about this is it actually beat, I'm guessing, Huawei's, because it's called the Honor's Lightning Robot. That completed in 9.47 seconds, meaning both of them, first and second position, both beat Usain Bolt's record. Now, I will say, yes, Usain Bolt is human. These are robots. Technically, in my opinion, these robots should be going much faster, like 4 seconds, 5 seconds. But it's also important to note that they are moving components, right? They're not wheels. These are actual robots that are using their legs to run. So to get their legs to mechanically move that fast is not an easy task. I have more on this, especially during a half marathon. I love that. So there's information about that as well. I'm going to cut to a break, play some music for you. When we come back, we will dive straight into that.
1: Love is the strangest thing. Just when you

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7: Chicken pox yaad hai. 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

Welcome back to The Rush Hour. I'm your host, ABD, and we are talking about the World Humanoid Robot Games. This is the second time they are happening, and we just spoke about the two robots that beat Usain Bolt's 2009 world record for the 100 meter, which was 9.58, and the two robots in first and second place did 9.39 seconds and 9.47 seconds. Now, it is also important to note that yes, while they did do it in 9.3 and 9.47 seconds, these robots crashed after, and I don't mean crash, I got tired crash. They literally crashed into the pads, fell down. They needed humans to prop them back up and, take them off the track. They went through it. And I think that's just, in my opinion, I might be getting a bit too philosophical here, but the fact that humans can do that and not crash and robots are still unable to do that is not a problem with invention. It's just the fact that the human body is so cool. And I think I stand by that. It's just absolutely insane. Anyway, now apart from the philosophy, Honor's Lightning robot managed to secure the gold medal with a finish time of 50 minutes and 26 seconds. You might be wondering, 50 minutes, 26 seconds, what is that for? A half marathon. That is insane. 21 kilometers in 50 minutes and 26 seconds is insane, which also surpassed another human record. Again, I don't know what we're expecting. They are robots. Obviously, they don't have fatigue. They don't have any of those. They're programmed to go a certain speed. They will. But it is still insane that they're able to do that. The World Humanoid Robot Games, again, will be going on till the 26th of August. So if you are interested in this, make sure you stream it. Where? I have no idea. But I will also find out. And yes, hopefully we will discuss this on the 26th once it is over. I'm going to cut to a break, guys. Play some music for you. When we come back, I want to talk to you about some CarPlay features.

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14: Nearly 40% of children under 5 in Pakistan are stunted, their growth and potential held back before they've had the chance to realize it. 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
18: a

Welcome back to the Rush Hour. I'm your host, ABD. And guys, I want to again reiterate this. It is so important that you do not text and drive. You do not touch your phone. You do not call. If you need to do any of these things, which happens sometimes, you park to the side, put your hazards on, side of the road, in a safe place, and then you take out your phone and you make whatever calls you need to. But very often people use CarPlay, as I mentioned on the show before, and a lot of you messaged in. CarPlay is insane. It is the best thing you can use, or Android Auto. Either way, they are amazing because they integrate your entire phone UI and system into your car infotainment system, which is amazing. Now, having said that, it can be a bit annoying. If you haven't disabled Siri and you have messages coming up and you have a really active group chat, imagine you're driving, you're listening to, you know, the radio, you listen to Siri FM 89, and suddenly you have Siri say, you have a new message. It's just constantly. It's annoying, right? No one wants that. Well, today, you are in luck. I'm here to tell you how to disable these features in your Apple CarPlay. I'm going to cut to a break first, play some music for you. When we come back, I'll be telling you three different ways you can tackle this issue.

Okay, guys, so we were talking about Apple CarPlay, and the first way we have to disable it is driving focus, which means you can have the do not disturb on, and essentially it's a driving focus mode. So we all know about, you know, Apple has the do not disturb, and then you have different types of focus modes. You have sleep, you have different things. So they have a driving one, and when you do that, you can choose that, okay, I don't get notified about certain messages or something, you know, that way it doesn't annoy you. But maybe you feel, I still want to know, I just don't want to interrupt what I'm listening to. You know, this should still pop up on the screen. Well, in that case, you can keep Siri quiet. You go on settings on your iPhone, choose notifications and announce notifications. Now, when you do back on the announce notifications page, you might also want to turn on reply without confirmation, but I do not do this because I feel very often Siri does not understand what I say. So it might not announce a notification. I click it, I say, okay, fine, whatever, please reply saying XYZ. And then she might, instead of XYZ, say ABC. So I do like to have, you know, reply with confirmation. But if you are someone that does not really care and you're like, okay, it is what it is, then you can have a reply without confirmation. I have one more trick, but that I'm going to tell you right after this break.

Welcome back to The Rush Hour. I'm your host, ABD, and we are talking about CarPlay. Now, we spoke about how you can switch off announcement of notifications, because that is annoying when you're listening to something and it keeps, you know, announcing notifications. Another thing that is really, really, really annoying is when your map starts saying, turn right in 200 meters, turn right in 100 meters, and it keeps going on. And it's like, okay, I understand I'm supposed to turn right. But I will say you can also switch that off. Now, I have guidance over here for people who use Apple Maps and Waze. I do not think anyone uses that, so I'm going to take the liberty of just assuming no one does, and I'm going to switch that off. Now, I'm going to tell you about Google Maps, because I personally use Google Maps. You click on your profile picture at the top right and choose Settings, then Navigation, and enable Play Alerts even while muted. Now, again, this is dependent on what you like. Maybe you can be like, okay, I want to reduce the volume. You can reduce the volume. I personally don't like it at all. I glance at it. You know, I live in Karachi. You overall know most of the streets. You just need to take a glance at it every now and then. So that's what I do. But if you are someone that still wants the audio directions, you can just have the volume lower as well. In some cars, I will say you can reduce it from the volume button. When Siri is talking, it just reduces Siri volume, not your media volume. But that does depend on your car. That is all for the CarPlay segment, guys. I'm going to cut to a break, play some music for you. When we come back, I have some quick random thoughts.

Welcome back to The Rush Hour. I'm your host, ABD, and we are talking about quick random thoughts. Okay, the first one is, when you lose something and finally find it, why does everyone always say, oh, it's always in the last place that you look? Of course it's going to be in the last place. I'm not going to look after I've found it. It's not like, oh, I found it, I might as well keep looking. And I do understand it's the concept of that is the last place one would look, but I don't necessarily agree with it. Like, it's just sometimes, you know, it's just one of the places you'd look. Next up we have, why does food you didn't pay for or make yourself instantly taste 50% better? Now, I have a very good theory about this. I feel like it's not about paying. It's about when you're getting food for yourself and you're paying for it, it's like you have a certain expectation in mind. Whereas when you take someone else's food or you have a fry from someone else, your body's not expecting food. So it's like even more rewarding. I don't know if that makes sense, but it makes complete sense to me. Like when I'm ordering food, I'm excited. I'm hyped. I'm like, oh my God, those fries are coming. That burger's coming. I'm, you know, building the anticipation. Whereas when a friend or someone is eating something, I just take a fry, my brain is not expecting me to eat. So when I eat it, it's even more pleasure because I have no expectation in my head. I don't know if that makes sense. To me, it does. I'm going to cut to a break, guys. When we come back, I have two more random thoughts for you.

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7: YouTube announced that it's changing how views are counted on its platform, with the view now counting as soon as a video starts playing or someone enters a live stream. 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
8: जब तमाम बिल्स एक जगह पे हो जाएं तो लाइन में क्यों लगना? अभी जैस कैश ऐप डाउनलोड करें और पे करें अपने बिजली, गैस, पानी और इंटरनेट के बिल्स बिना किसी स्ट्रेस के. महफूज और फौरी बिल की अदायगी के लिए जैस कैश है ना. एक्सप्लोर करो, कुछ न्यू करो एट यूनाइटेड चार्टर स्कूल्स, क्योंकि यहाँ हर स्टडी वेंचर बनता है एक एडवेंचर. एडमिशंस ओपन फॉर ऑल क्लासेस अप टू मैट्रिकुलेशन एंड ओ लेवल. 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
13: Pakistan is failing its future.
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Welcome back to The Rush Hour. I'm your host, ABD, and we have a very, very, very lame random thought. It says, if you spend 8 hours a night sleeping, aren't our pillows technically just human battery chargers that we lie on every night to recharge? So lame. You know, if you said a sleep apnea machine, I think that would still make more sense because it's wired in like a charger. But a pillow is not, because if you don't sleep on a pillow, you just sleep on a different pillow, you're still charging, you know. You can't be compatible with every single, like, you know, technical charger in the world. So I don't like that one. Okay, the last one we have is, why do we lower the car radio volume when we're trying to park, as if silence somehow improves our peripheral vision? Now, this I completely stand by. When I'm trying to look for a house or when I'm trying to park, I will usually reduce my volume. But when I'm driving and I'm driving really focused and I'm driving at a decent speed, you know, 50, 60, within the speed limit, but I am going and it's like a clear road, I usually prefer louder music because then I feel like I'm locked in. So I think it's just different types of focuses that, you know, music can help or not help with. And I think it's just, again, based on personal preference. Everyone just does their own thing based on what they feel most comfortable in. That is all for our random thoughts. I'm going to cut to a break. When we come back, we have what is happening in your city.

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13: Welcome back to The Rush Hour. I'm your host ABD and we are going through what is happening in your city. So if you don't know, Inclusion Rocks is taking place and you might be wondering, what is Inclusion Rocks? Inclusion Rocks is an initiative by Special Olympics Pakistan in collaboration with Eventus. You have Faisal Kapadia and Murtaza Kizilbash performing a three-city concert series. And the best part about this is every single ticket you purchase contributes directly to the mission of Special Olympics Pakistan. So it is happening in Karachi on the 29th of August, Islamabad on the 5th of September, and Lahore on the 12th of September. So make sure you get your tickets from ticketwala.pk and City FM 89 are the exclusive radio partners. If that is not your vibe and you feel like, no, I want something else, Eventus brings to you the Surrender Tour. You might be wondering, what is this Surrender Tour? Experience Ali Noor in an exclusive live concert series across Pakistan for the first time. It is happening on the 20th of September at Al Hamra in Lahore and on the 27th of September at the Arts Council Amphitheatre in Karachi. As usual, you can get your tickets from ticketwala.pk and City FM 89 are the exclusive radio partners. That is all, guys, for what's happening in your city. I'm going to cut to a break. When we come back, I have to talk to you about the new Hyundai.
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17: Chickenpox yaad hai? 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
23: Welcome back to The Rush Hour. I'm your host ABD, and we are talking about the new Hyundai. So it is the aesthetic of the 2027 Tucson. It's an Art of Steel boxy type vibe, and we're going to talk about it very briefly. So Hyundai Global unveiled the new 2027 Hyundai Tucson, introducing a radical departure from the curvier outgoing model. I will say I love it. I'm not a big fan of Hyundai cars usually. I just feel like I don't love the aesthetic. But this one, they have hit the nail on the head. It looks mean. I cannot tell you. Okay, so let's just talk about the square of front and rear quarter panels, sharp angles running across the door skins, and beefy rocker panels give the vehicle a striking profile. They've also lengthened the roof and stretched the wheelbase, which makes the car wider and slightly longer. It looks like a Jeep, guys. I know it is not, but it looks like this rugged little Jeep, and it doesn't look like a big bulky Jeep. It looks like a sleek, like just like a mean car. That's the best way I can describe it, guys. You have a completely new inside as well, and swapping the twin curved displays that they had in the previous generation for a single tablet-like infotainment system. Again, like I said, it's a very aggressive aesthetic, exclusive, rugged styling cues in this new version. And the trim includes protective second row floor mats, while the exterior brings novel touch-sensitive LED tailgate lights into the mix. Absolutely amazing. If you have the time, make sure you Google the Hyundai 2027 Tucson. It looks absolutely amazing. My only thing is this is the global variant. I hope it comes to Pakistan as well. Soon. I don't know when, but hopefully soon, because it is just a nice looking car. Like, I would love to see it just stuck in traffic. You know, I could take a good 10-15 minutes just looking at that car and appreciating the new, you know, steel and boxy look of it. That is all for the Hyundai Tucson. I'm going to cut to a break. When we come back, I want to discuss something with you guys.

So guys, Pakistan is facing one of its most pressing yet underreported developmental challenges. Nearly half of all children under the age of 5 suffer from stunted growth, and maternal malnutrition also remains widespread. Poor nutrition continues to affect education, health, productivity, economic growth, and even national development as a whole. Despite its far-reaching consequences, nutrition unfortunately rarely receives sustained editorial attention outside major reports or international observances. And for that very reason, Dawn Media's initiative ACT Pakistan was launched. Now, ACT stands for Advocating Change Together. So you have ACT for Nutrition, a conference on malnutrition and stunting. Again, a Dawn Media initiative is taking place on the 2nd and 3rd of September at the Serena Hotel in Islamabad. So if you feel this is a topic you'd like to learn more about, which I do recommend everyone just, you know, go take a look, educate yourself a bit on this topic. Follow ACT Pakistan Official on Instagram. And if you want to attend the conference, you will find the details there as well as to how to attend this conference. That is all for this segment, guys. I'm going to cut to a break before I bid you farewell till tomorrow.

0: 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I don't think we'll be seeing him again.
1: 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I hope you enjoyed. I hope you, just had a good day today. I know it's Monday. I know sometimes people can have the Monday blues. But on this show, we do not have any such thing. We love Mondays, and tomorrow's going to be an even better day because that means we are one day away from Wednesday, the best day of the week. That is all, guys. Have a safe, safe, safe evening and stay happy, stay enjoying, and just have a great time. And I will see you tomorrow at 5 p.m. Take care and peace.

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8: 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In a three-city concert series, every ticket purchase contributes directly to the mission of Special Olympics Pakistan. Catch them in Karachi on 29th August, in Islamabad on 5th September, and in Lahore on 12th September. 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

0: of 123. That's where Pakistan sits on the hunger index. 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
11: Pakistan is failing its future.
12: Every single day, 27 mothers die giving life.
11: And 675 newborns don't see their first month.
12: It's a crisis we ignore.
11: Right now, 40% of our kids under 5 are stunted.
12: Their growth, their brains held back forever. Why?
11: Poverty forcing families to buy empty calories.
12: A mother suffering from malnutrition, passing it to her child.
11: A health system that is failing our mothers.
12: And water so contaminated, kids are sick and can't even absorb the little food they get.
11: We're talking about a crisis that's costing us $17 billion a year in lost potential.
12: This isn't just a statistic. This is our future generations.
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6: Every child deserves a childhood, a chance to learn, to grow, to dream. But for millions of children in Pakistan, that chance is threatened before they even turn 5. 4 in every 10 children under 5 are stunted, their growth, development, and potential held back. And behind that number is a story that begins long before a child ever goes hungry. A household forced to go to bed hungry. A mother left undernourished and forgotten. A community without the knowledge to nourish its future. A pregnancy deprived of basic, life-saving care. Water that brings sickness instead of life. This is an emergency we can no longer ignore.
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5: YouTube announced that it's changing how views are counted on its platform, with the view now counting as soon as a video starts playing or someone enters a live stream. The change comes a year after YouTube applied the same approach to counting views on Shorts. It's worth noting that rivals TikTok and IG also count views as soon as a video starts playing.
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11: Pakistan is failing its future.
12: Every single day, 27 mothers die giving life.
11: And 675 newborns don't see their first month.
12: It's a crisis we ignore.
11: Right now, 40% of our kids under 5 are stunted.
12: Their growth, their brains held back forever. Why?
11: Poverty forcing families to buy empty calories.
12: A mother suffering from malnutrition, passing it to her child.
11: A health system that is failing our mothers.
12: And water so contaminated, kids are sick and can't even absorb the little food they get.
11: We're talking about a crisis that's costing us $17 billion a year in lost potential.
12: This isn't just a statistic. This is our future generations.
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